0: are you currently stopped? Over. Seek the light back and.
1: All right, Paul, conductors on field arrest on one bay, backing it up one hook.

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1: 6-2, good evening, Amtrak 751. 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
0: Perfect, I'll get you lined up here, over.
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1: 1044 diverging, clear of Rockland, rolling.
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0: 6RH1.
1: Yeah, you are, John, this is 5509. An updated Blue Car, please.

Dispatcher 5-6, over. Trying to get it reported, over.

0: Key detector, milepost 111.0. 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
1: 7.7, track 1, no defect. Total axle 2.5.6, train speed 4.2 mph, temperature 5.9 degrees, detector out.

0: UP detector milepost 112.3 track 2 no defect total axle 2-4 temperature 30 degrees detector out.
1: 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All right, you're aware of that there's a homeless fire 84 milepost 84.3 on the east side of the track. We're just going to be on the lookout. 3 Baltimore.

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1: Hey, 5-7, meet center, Safi, you.
0: Safi, go ahead there, over.
1: Yeah, I was just trying to see, when can I get a quick shot here, 106 on main track 1, I'm trying to look into that intermittent track indication.
0: Once this train that came off the west leg of the Y starts departing here, their tail end is still in the OS there at 106, so it, one, I can't, for the rules, get you time, and two, the system won't allow it, over.
1: Copy that, dispatch, just want to follow up, over.
0: No, it's all good, all good. Got your actual request pulled up here, so once the one on May 2 there starts departing, I got you set up, over.
1: Thank you, dispatch.
0: Well, dispatcher 257, UP6816, over.
2: UP6816, yeah, go ahead.
0: This is outbound, over.
2: This is outbound, and we are ready for takeoff.
0: All right, same location there, over.
2: Same location, here we go. Oh, boy.
0: Dispatcher?
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0: 957, over. We'll take the long way tonight because I got Safi needs time on the one track there. So get you out past 104 and we'll come back down to 2 over.
1: Can you give us that extra signal?
0: For you guys, most certainly, over.
1: We'll be on 86.
0: All right. Dispatch.
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1: Copy, Amtrak 751, protected main track 1 at Sassoon, thank you, over.
0: Thank you, 6-2 out. Dispatcher 257, over.
2: 5841, over.
0: 5841, go ahead, over.
2: Yeah, we waiting for something here at the garbage closet.
0: Now, I'm trying to talk with a neighbor here because he's got the Folsom out there at Bombay with a train at Pleasant Grove, so I'm not sure if he's looking to take you up to Del Paso or not, but currently being at Stockton's arguing with him, so as soon as I get a hold of him and talk with him, see if he'll take you up to Del Paso, over.
2: Okay, thank you, sir.
0: Okay, take back the light at 990. Thank you, over.
3: That's right. Appreciate your help. That's 46 out.

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Alright, see location, over.

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0: Pacific, this is the Folsom. If you want to switch towers, over. I can hear you, but we're all done with our work up here, ready to shove back over.
1: Loud clear, thank you.
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0: Go ahead, over, now I can hear you perfectly. Our CPS is 3390.
2: Okay, where are you going, over?
0: Back to West Sac.

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96 to address 719, over. Keep a lookout around the area at Montpelier 31.73. I was told there was a fire in the area, and just kind of keep a lookout there. Montpelier 31.73, over.

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1: QP1420, over. Folsom, over.
0: Go ahead, over.
1: Yeah, we're done our work here at Bombay at milepost 146. We got to shove back all the way to the Holland Industrial lead, over.
0: Okay, signal indication, over.
1: Copy, same indication, thank you. Folsom out.
2: 9-4, frame speed 60, MPH, temperature 5-7 degrees, detector out.
1: On the plate, protected to shove, start back with 22-0 for the gate.

0: 9 7 UP 6 0 1 7
1: 87 and then back east into track 6, you said, over?
2: Yeah, and I think we'll be on 6 west, over.
1: Okay, 6 west, copy that. So you don't need a light at the east end then, over?
2: We shouldn't need a light at the east end.
1: Okay, here we go, location, over.

0: Yeah, 6017, it's a patch crew. You want to stop at the casino crossing?
1: Yeah. If that's good, under the bridge at Sunset also gets kind of easy to pull off there.
0: All right, either one's fine. We'll hop in a van now.
1: All right, that's under the bridge, then. Yeah. 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
0: All right, see you there.

0: 3, over. Going in at 489, is that correct, over?
1: Amtrak has the Soon Depot there, and then I'll get you going, over.

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1: UP dispatch, 6-2, over. 719, go over. Alright, copy that. Thanks for the update, over.

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1: Copy Amtrak 751, protected main 1 at Martinez, over.
0: That's all correct, and also one last thing, keep a lookout, Mapo 31.73 for a fire in the area over there, 31.73, over.
1: Copy 3173, Amtrak 751, will keep our eyes peeled for a fire, potential fire in the area, over.
0: All correct, thank you.
2: I sent that authority to your PTC, over.
3: Okay, roger that, sir.
1: Alright,
3: dispatcher, we have the authority to pass signal to plane stop.
2: Get back on it, over. Dispatcher.

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Got a Form C for you when you're ready to copy over. Compost 84.3, be on the lookout for a homeless fire 10 to 15 feet from the east side of the tracks over.

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1: Hold on, I'm here.

0: is West Bump between El Paso and Clinton Grove. This is Signal. I'm on my way out to the problem. I'm just looking to see if we got any good colors and where they were at.
1: BNSF 7715 West, we got a clear signal at F156 just as we are leaving Pleasant Grove. Over.
0: So you didn't have to flag. You ended up getting it clear. And have you been clear all the way through?
1: Yes, that is correct. Clear all the way through.
0: All right, thanks. I suspected as much. All right, bye.
1: Roger.
0: Thank you, Peglero. Signal out.
1: I've already rolled by the Del Paso, same as you.

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1: 17, over.
0: Now, what milepost did you get your first clear, over?
1: UP6017, over. Dispatcher 257, UP6017, over.
2: 6017.
1: Yeah, Patrick, you're on board, over.
2: Yeah, we got it at Sunset Whitney. We're sitting here at on the water.
1: All right, Dispatcher.

0: 7 calling the herder.
1: Herder?
0: Yeah, PDRV got lined in.
1: All right, PD, come on in, 119.202.
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1: 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Tonight we're like
0: always
1: going straight in the
0: handle. 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

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Slam team. 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Just leave South Sac now. Okay, leave South Sac. Thanks for the heads up, brother. Okay, here we come.

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0: 2, detector, milepost 97.7, track 2. Post 97.7, track 2, no defect. Total axle 1, 2, train speed 7, 1, MPH temperature 5, 4 degrees. Detector out.
1: 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Scene location, hey, you're still flagged up. You're going to be in 306, but run past the 307 and line 307 back out, please.
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2: Copy.
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0: 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Go ahead, Tess, at 90.
1: 90, go ahead, Tess.
0: Alright, that's cool. I'll be dropping flat in a few minutes.
1: Alright, good test, 90. He's dropping flags out, so come right in for 306.
0: Alright, good test. Come on in, 306. Flags are coming down.
1: Hey, what are you getting at 306, though? Lock in there, please.
2: Lock in 306.
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0: right there, Tony. That's a baby train, but a good roll by and a good marker, brother.
1: Yeah, she shuts the gate. Still looking at your train.
0: Yeah, roger that, brother. We heard the dispatch talking to you. It's kind of hard to hear, but after the reception of that, she's pretty lost now. They don't know what she's up on the staff stuff.
2: Yeah, they had some local, I guess, out there switching out Bombay, and then they shoved back to the west side of West Sacramento, and they left an indication there between Pleasant Grove and El Paso. But we got a clear block leaving Pleasant Grove, so as far as I know, everything's good now.
0: Yeah, roger that.
2: Okay, how about your train look good? Yeah, they got the outbounds on duty at 2200. See you guys tomorrow.
0: All right, there he is.

0: Burger.
1: Yeah, PD 203.
0: All right, 203-119 to the signal. I'll call 57 now.
1: 319 signal. Thank you.

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1: Copy that, thank you.
2: Detector, 5.7, 8.7, track 1.

0: Car apartment, guys.
1: Hey, 90306. Can I get another poke and pop, please?
0: On the 90?
1: Yeah.
0: Yeah, I'll head that way right now.

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1: Connectors on the point, predicting the shove, crossing clear, diversion approach, approach, 33-0.
2: PRV, connection on the point, protect the shove, crossing clear, diversion approach, approach, back 33-0.

0: 12, take what you need.
1: Phoenix Cooper 12, take what you need, your route.
2: Yeah, go for the gatehouse. Come on down to Ross Road on the main. We'll take you over there.

0: Tower, LB. You guys about ready to get out of here?
1: I just finished up the departure test and I'm logging into EMS right now. We'll be ready to pull.
0: Okay, hey, when you're ready, highball West Sanders. I'm going to get you lights right now.
1: Awesome, thank you.

0: approach, it's 5, copy. ERV calling RH1.
1: Go ahead, PD.
0: Yeah, approaching switch 5 with 3 units for you.
1: Alright, let's come on in. East 5 to a hook, tie down, leave running.
0: East yard 5 to a hook, time down, leave them running. Initials, please.
1: DW.
0: DW, thank you.

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0: Copy that, what's your unit you're going to use there, over?
1: CDTX 8305, over.
0: Copy. They're already on track number 6, over.
1: Yes, sir, we appreciate it.
2: All the way down to Sunset with
0: you. All right, thank you. All right, here comes the authority to pass on your PTC, over.
1: Okay, thank you for the help. Have a great night.
0: Thank you, dispatcher 62 out.
1: All right, Joe, 0-78. Authority by RB 990, 2 to 6 west.
3: All right, inside 1048, we got a good route. Authority to pass 0-78, main track 2, depot track 6, turn ahead. 1048, conductor on the point, first two switches are aligned for our move, double check. Starting back 4 to look at the derail, over.

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2: PD restricting on the point, derail is down, back 22, sir.
0: Back 748, 6 cars.
1: 6.
3: Guys, waiting on one westbound that's coming up to Polgun, and behind them, get you running again. You're kind of up against the fleet tonight, unfortunately. Over. Next one, I'm going to try to push you up to Virgilia, though it may end up being Camp Rogers. Over.
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0: Which one?

0: my call service.
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1: UP dispatch 257, over.
2: 57, UP 9913, J90B. We'll be ready to depart Antelope following this, I don't know what simple train is leaving right now, but we'll be able to depart right after them, over.
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1: Alright, I'll get you in the mix here, over.
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Check 703, the Virgin Advance approach is taken over to main 1, 1 to all the 46.

0: 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Tower 90L.
1: Go foul.
0: Hey, my bad. I've got to tell you, there was 5 brakes there on the west end of your train.
1: Yeah, I saw it.
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0: Oh, Mr. Gibbons, how you doing?
2: Get off my channel.
0: You're on here. I want to be on here.

0: there. They're just about to clear the OS. They're at 989, so I should be getting some better lights here in just a few seconds. Over.
1: All right, one's clearing up now. Thanks, over.
0: Buddy.

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1: Herder HK, come on in, 119-206.
0: Hi Charlie, 119 for 206 for the HK.
1: That is correct.

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1: 6-2, Amtrak 703 is stopped. Signal track 4, Sacramento. It's just permission to take back the signal to the RV 989, over.
2: 5.2, track 1.
0: Taking back the light. Thank you, guys, over.
1: Yeah, have a good night.
0: As well, 6-2.

0: Yes, sir. Okay.
1: Hey, are there still any quarter mile boards out there on the Martinez Cup?
0: Yes, sir, there is.
1: Nice. Well, they're all ripped out on the president.
0: Oh, wow.
1: Yeah,
0: that's fantastic. Well, I guess that's probably in the future out here, too.
1: I would guess so.

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1: Go ahead.
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1: High ball.
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1: Hey, Wire V36 here, operating UP7254. We're looking to go switch 5 to Antelope.
0: Well, get you in the party here, over.
1: I was waiting for that invitation. Thank you much.
0: All right, well, Dispatcher.

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1: UP9092, go ahead, over.
0: Yeah, guys, you're outbound. Checking to see if you guys would be able to bring it down to Brighton. They're right underneath the overpass, they said. Over.
1: Copy that. 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I hope we see them.
0: All right, thank you.

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0: morning. You've been Fletcher 257, over. 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You've been Fletcher 257, over.
1: Fletcher 7, you've been 9092, over.
0: 9092, go ahead there, over.
1: Yeah, we're ready to go.
0: Alright, let me get things shaped up for you here and get you going, over.
1: How about that?

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HP detector, milepost 97.7, track 1, no defect, total axle 430, train speed 15 mph, temperature 53 degrees, detector out.

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3074.

0: is on the point, making the move, riding the engineer side up high, line for 208, clear for 30, back him up 30, 30.
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0: Hey, man, East End 302, if you got a moment.
1: He is on 301. I'll be there waiting for you guys in a minute.
0: I'll appreciate it, man.
2: UP dispatcher 6-2, over.
0: 420, Fulton, over.
2: Go ahead, over.
0: Yeah, we're all ready to come out of the
2: just going back to Roseville, over.
0: Location, over.

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0: 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I'll push the button right now if you got it dialed in. Probably a 5, 60357.

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Track 1. No defect. Total axle 440. Train speed 17 mph. Temperature 53 degrees. Detector out.

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0: Yeah, we're on board, ready to double over.
1: Yep, highball West Center, we'll get you light.
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1: 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When we get to Davis, we have to go in and out the power switches, leaving 27 cars into the east pass, over.
0: 27 cars in the east pass, in and out of power switches, copy that, over.
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1: 504, you're on the point, up high, 10 on the way.

0: 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Hey, just confirming you guys got three cars, over.
1: That's correct, over.
0: All right, thank you. Miss Petro.

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No defect. Total axle 20. Train speed 32 mph. Temperature 52 degrees. Detector out.

0: Call Mountain Yard Master. 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Got three cars.
1: 130, call me at the crossing.
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0: All right. Look for lights there, over.
1: All right, looking for lights. 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
0: Well, switch room.
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1: 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Just forgot to check in with you.
0: All right, on the move. Thank you there, over.
1: No problem, thank you, President.
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2: That's correct, all red. 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
0: Alright, here comes your PTC, over.
2: 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We got our authority and acknowledged, ready to go.
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1: 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Track 1. No defect. Total axle 688. Train speed 33 mph. Temperature 52 degrees. Detector out.

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0: 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The third one's still set up. The fourth one's still set up.
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UP detector, milepost 97.7, track 2, no defect, total axle 70, train speed 3.5 mph, temperature 5.1 degrees, detector out.

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0: That's correct, okay, time 0157 MAE, over.
1: Okay, 0157 MAE.
0: Correct, thank you, dispatch out. Talk to you in 5 minutes.

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1: WCC, diversion clear to a diversion advance approach.
0: Copy, up for the crossing, go for 30.
1: Up for the crossing, go for 330 WCC.

0: Tower.
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0: 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You got it. Thanks.

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1: These boxes there, but not sure. The washing machine.
0: I was hoping for a nice VHS, VCR or something.
1: Open, so he's probably gonna hit a high wire somewhere around.

0: Dispatcher 257, over. 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
1: There we go, thanks.
0: Oh, Dispatcher.
1: That one is down, man, over. Thanks for the heads up, so I don't know what number it is.

TC Gatetown, Foster Clearing, 33-0.

0: Hey, good.
1: Trey, right?
0: I'm sorry, what was that?
1: Knock off the brakes, get it ready.
0: Yeah, get it ready. They should be up there in time.
2: CC approach Virgin, Virgin approach 220.
0: Hey, Pete.
1: Yeah, good.
0: When they get up there, you start 5 for the Oakland.

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0: Yep, I see the problem there, over.
1: Yeah, I've seen about a light, it's 5 when you can, over.
0: Coming your way, over.

0: Hey, go ahead.
1: Get that info on the Oakland if you got it.
0: It's going to be the 6017 plus 3 East Yard 5 for West End 307.
1: Plus 3, West End 307, Sydney Shark 5. Thank you.

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UP detector milepost 112.3 track 2 no defect total axle 70 temperature 46 degrees detector out. So degrees detector out.

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1: 2B, 7137 East, over.
0: You guys good to run main 2, Bowman to Colfax, over.
1: Just going to talk to you about that. I'm not really sure about that last car, so to err on the side of safety, we'll just run one track today.
0: Run one track, copy. Thank you.
1: All right, appreciate it. Here we go.
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1: This is a long haul driver out of Arizona.
0: All right.
1: Are you stopping at the pad at Antelope or are you coming up to the other pad?
0: We're going down.
1: Copy.
2: Hey Kitchens, you there?
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0: Yeah, ready to depart 305.
1: Yeah, let's do it. Eyeball 116 straight, let me get your light.
0: Eyeball 116 straight, get my thank you.

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0: BNSF 6733 East approach, West Acton, main track 1L.
1: CCRH1.
0: Go ahead, over.
1: Who's in there? Should I run off? Whose initials should I go with for leaving them running?
0: GW.
1: JW, copy, appreciate it.

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1: Sim center, MTO Eastwood, main 1 BN.
0: All right, set center, Travis. Yeah, car department just put a blue flag too. He said it that way.

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1: All right, 9, this is DNS SF 8371.
0: Go ahead, over.
1: I'm trying to figure out the reason for the color and the stop.
0: Dispatcher next to me isn't quite ready for you, I guess, here. Over.

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1: You guys good to run main tube? I'm going to call fax, over.
2: Yes, we are, over.
1: All right, copy, thank you.

0: 25 Champion, over.
1: Wire 360, I'm getting UP6017. Look at those, five analysts.
0: All right, I do have one on the one track that's getting looked at right now. So I can get you out, but we'll have to take a long way of coming out to the one there at switch 5, and I take you back east towards the Y, then bring you back down the 2, if that works for you, over.
2: UP detector, mile post.
0: All right, here you go.
2: 0, track 2, no defects, total axles, 2, 8, 2. Out.
0: Break.
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1: PNSF 7799 West, South SAC, calling over.
0: 7799, over.
1: Yes, sir, the signal control point F137 was double yellow, first diverging. And it dropped on us, it's all red. We are worried, we'll stop short, over.
0: Okay, I'm assuming it's because of all those XHs, but you have signal aspect of view at F137, is that correct, over?
1: Yes, they're all stopped. Signal control point F137 in view, over.
0: Alright, I sent authority to pass to your PTC, over.
1: Okay, I understand authority to the PTC to control, to pass control point F137. Okay to act on it when received, over.
0: That's correct.
1: Okay, copy. Here we go.

Yeah, go ahead. Yeah, whatever you want. Battery is short link. Okay, cool. Yeah, I already set out the autos in Bahia, and then once you get in, I'll take care of it. Don't worry about it. All right, thank you. Have a good one.

0: 7, over.
1: Four 2 5 9, go ahead there, over.
0: It's looking like a straight shot to Oroville for a ride, over.
1: I hear you, I saw your time and talked with your guys aside and getting that all arranged, over.

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0: 121 for release. 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Track 521, that's descent, release over. Track 521, could police have a class 3 demarcalized, over.
1: Track 521, I'm on class 3.

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0: calling up?
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0: Whoa. Can't hear you, Fitzgerald. Reaching out to the OARV.

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0: Go ahead, over.
1: Doors are closed, outbound is on board, ready to go when you can take us.
0: Alright, signal location, over.
1: Signal indication, also not good for two-track, over.
0: Alright, that's Central.
1: 6733, east out.

0: This is Eddie.
1: Yeah, Bunker's been out there.
0: All right, cool.

0: Department 36 crew, I'm at the rear of that Oakland when you guys are ready.
1: Stand by. Hey, 36 crew, you up there?
2: I'm ready for that tele number on the Oakland.
3: I always climbed up.
0: Tele number is going to be a 68328. 68328.
2: Alright, got it. Dialed in. Alright, car department ready for you to hit the button.
1: I'm pressing.
0: Alright, stand by for me. Negative, stand by.

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1: BNSF 8371, calling 57.
0: Yes, sir. You guys on the move now?
1: We're rolling.
0: Excellent. Thank you, guys. Have a good day.
1: All right. You as well.

0: units at 6733, state approach 108.6, main track number 1, 22 MBH out.
1: Hey, come in, 6733. Hey, you're not going to believe this, but he forgot a door.
0: Thank you.
1: No, I'm just joking with you, man. You guys have a good trip.
0: Alrighty.

0: for it.
1: Yep. 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Which train line leaving over?

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1: Probably 10 more.
0: Got about 10, 1-0.

0: tower, over.
1: Yeah, tower good.
0: That's the Oakland, we're ready to depart.
1: Yep, highball, West Injures, lights coming.
0: Highball, looking for lights. Here we go, have a good day.

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Track 1. No defect. Total axle 174. Train speed 47. MPH temperature 49 degrees. Detector out.

0: detector, milepost 97.7, track 2, no defect, total axle 212, frame speed 29 mph, temperature 48 degrees, detector out.
1: Connector cleared, our red zone truck 208. Cars are secured in the clear. I'll be riding at the near side. 10 pulled ahead.
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UP detector, milepost 112.0, track 1, no defects, total axle 3, 4, 4, temperature 5, 6 degrees, detector out.

dispatcher 262, over. Come on down.

0: Okay, I got a signal indication, approach diverging, followed by a diverging approach, protecting on point. Your side, let's start bringing it back, good 4-10-1-0.
1: OA, approach, diversion, diversion, approach, back up 10.

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0: 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Where would you like them?
1: Approach the derail, stand by. Got some movement going on to create some room. Once we clear, we'll get you in here.
0: Alright, copy that. So derail is dirty. We'll stop there and we'll wait for further instruction. Over.
1: Thank you, sir.
2: F1, no defect. Total axle, 410. Train speed, 41. MPH temperature, 49 degrees. Detector out.

0: 26, Jewel.
1: 6017, over.
0: 6017.
1: Just see if we're stopping ahead and need to hold off crossings or not.
0: Keep coming, them.
1: Alright, keep it coming. Here we go.
0: Dispatcher 262, train 521.
2: 521, over.
0: 521, you're protected everywhere this morning.
2: Alright, Amtrak 521 understands. Protected everywhere this morning, over.
0: Correct them.
2: Alright, all correct. Appreciate that, sir. Thanks, Amtrak 521.

0: 6, RH 1.
1: John, go ahead, 36.
0: Hey, looking to board that North Platte Power, Western 1.
1: It's all yours, climb aboard.
0: All mine, thank you, sir.
2: Clear that zone. Alright, copy that, UP6072, clear the red zone, track 207, Rosa.
0: Send back.

There's no 207-119 to the signal, calling 57, go into the house.

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1: President, approach diverging, diverging approach on the light.

0: Metro in the Oakland and switch fives.
1: Oakland, switch five.
0: All right, sir, derail is still dirty. Let's take you up to East Yard 5. No hook. Tie them, shut them, please.
1: East 5, no hook. Tie them and shut them. Derail still dirty. Thank you.
0: Thank you, sir.
2: All red at 5, Rosa.
3: Cover that all red at 5.
2: Caution's clear, I'm going up south.
3: Caution's clear, going up south.

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0: said 23 release. And again, release 523, we can have all the...
1: All right, 523, have all class 2. Also, Judy, we have the CTX 2004. I just toned up the paperwork change. So.
0: All right, you toned them up already. 2004, also the paperwork on the back is good. Okay.
1: Yeah, paperwork in the back is good. Yeah, I'm just waiting on them to answer.
2: The derail's dirty. Follow the Oakland up into East 5. Be advised they're there. Hook them, tie them, shut them, please.
3: All right, follow into 5, tie them, hook them, shut them.
2: Thank you, sir.

0: 36RH1.
1: RH1.
0: Come out West Yard 1, out the top, please, 545.
1: We are in the clear on that end. Highball when you're ready, we'll meet you up top.
0: All right, we'll see you up there. Thank you.

0: H1.
1: Yeah, Fresno, we're clear of that second D-row.
0: Copy that, thank you.
2: We're in the clear back here. We got room for 2 units behind us.
1: Alright, copy that. Here we come.
3: 5-7, 310 patch crew going through the canyon there, Surrey. Surrey.
2: Can we get a pickup at RH1 515?

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0: Roger, same location.
1: Good location, thank you much. 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

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You know, it's there, but if you want to pull forward, it's fine.

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0: Okay, sounds good, man. Thanks.
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3: That'd be great.
2: Yeah, we're just swinging around. 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

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Milepost 116.8. No defect. Total axle 474. Same speed 39. M28. Temperature 58 degrees. Detector out.

detector, milepost, 116.8, no defect, total axle, 474, same speed, 39, M28, temperature, 58 degrees, detector, out.

Bradford.

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1: 57 UP5, 652.
0: 5652, over.
1: Yes, sir, all right here is a Y.
0: Okay, come on down, let's go two-track. Crew should be on duty. I'll let you know they're on duty at 5 o'clock, 0500.
1: All right, copy that. Looks nice. I've been on duty 0500. Here we go.
0: Here you go.

0: Apartment 36.
1: I'm all dialed in, if you're back there.
0: All right.
1: All right. We're armed.
0: Copy, you're armed. Stand by.

0: I'm hitting it, man. I don't know. Is it doing anything back there?
1: I got nothing. Okay.
0: Holy cow.
1: You want to try it again or call it good?
0: Nah, I'd call it good.
1: Love the sound of that.
0: Right. Hey, what it is? Want me to use... Hey, awesome, brother. I appreciate you.

0: All right, 36, you're cut in, and I'm in the clear. Have a good one.
1: All right, cut in, you're clear. We'll catch you next round.
0: You know it.

0: 657 5652. Looks like actually you have to set out power in the second and third unit.
1: All right, copy that. Switch 5, I guess.
0: Yeah, I mean, can we bring it to the crew change and then maybe they take it high, you cut off, take it to the house, and then they put their train together and go?
1: Alright, both of those units are dead, so we'll take the whole head end off.
0: Okay, just let me know when you're ready to make a move. I guess if you tied it down, took it to the house, I could have them meet you at the house.
1: Yeah, that should work out. We'll meet him at the house.
0: All right, I'll call him in the room.
1: All

0: dispatcher 262. Dispatcher 262.
1: R62, Amtrak 525, over.
0: 25,
1: good morning, sir. We need to change the leader on TCS number 5542, over.

0: 5542, over.
1: That's correct, TTS number 5542, we need to change it to the CDTX 2010, over.
0: 2010, okay to make that change.
1: Okay to make that change, thanks sir.

0: Sean, 525, do you need the car numbers or anything?
1: Negative. Man, that TY showed the 2004. It was showing a PDC with the 2010, so this obviously double-headed at some point, and they took it off.
0: I copy. Thanks.

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0: the head and three engines off.
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0: Yeah, the last engine is 5672. Red zone, conductor, main two.
1: Red zone, center.
0: Oh, sorry.

0: diverging approach, RV-089, over.
1: Dispatcher 2.
0: Yeah, dispatcher impact 11, over.
1: 11, them.
0: Cutting a little close, getting that light at the west end of the platform, over.

0: you be hitting the switch there at 990, over.
1: Going. Here we go.

0: 6. Yeah, I've been in the van already. Yeah.
1: Right. Training outbound, you guys on here?

0: town bus. 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
1: Yeah, we'll need a ride at the lower coop when you're done with those guys.
0: Check.
2: Town bus, you could cancel that second lower coop. I'll come pick them up.
0: Town bus. Check.
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1: Go for the Grainer.
0: Yeah, I'll meet you guys at the roundhouse, huh?
1: They're hopping in the van now.
0: I got that. Here we go. All right, Greg, just through that red zone. Take my head when you're ready.
2: Alright, waiting on a light. We're going to be blocking the crossing back there on Main 2. If you guys want to go out to the main entrance, or just meet us here at the old crew change pad. The red zone, the Kesame there?
0: Yeah, that's correct.
2: I'll get a little separation for you, but we're all red still.
0: Alright, copy that.

0: Town Bus Card Department.
1: Trip.
2: We could probably make the round trip without it. We got a problem back there, over?
1: No. I was waiting on you, over.
2: We haven't done air tests yet, over.
1: I know. I've been standing by. I was waiting on you. I thought you were logged into PTC or something.
2: Negative.
1: Yeah, I said ready for class 2 a little while ago.
2: Oh, I didn't hear it.
1: Good release, 525. Yeah, I said it before we discussed why the engine numbers have changed. Good set, 525. Five two five, highball to class 2, A-head 1 ready, over.
2: Alright, how about the class 2, log in, PTC, good paperwork, A-head clear.
1: Blackout.

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1: 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My track, yeah.
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0: Thank you, sir.

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1: Alright.
0: 51 hit. WFP ready to go.

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2: Yeah, 6 Amtrak 527 for a light at 989, over.
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3: What? Watch that 305 switch, it might be against you there.
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1: 57 Grand Tower, UP 5652, switch 5, over.
0: Alright, you ready to go back to your train?
1: Yes, sir, ready. We need to take us over.
0: Alright, thank you. Here we go. I don't get your signal there at 104, I'll flag you.
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1: New pulse detector, milepost 116.8, no defect, total axle 346, same speed 34, M.8, temperature 59 degrees, detector out.
0: TCS 5615, change your base, EEX 3111 over. Okay.

0: 57.
1: 57, UP 5652, all stop RV 104, ready to flag 1 and 2 east coast.
0: All right, give me a second here. I think I might get a flasher. Sorry, I'm just extremely busy today. We just trip over ourselves here.
1: I'll get anybody.
2: We'll be going to Oakland. Line 61 shows staying in Oval on your paperwork, but it's actually going to go to Oakland along with that wheel car. If we take that that 745 and the 313, then you'll be good, because then you'll be tied back on to when you tie back on, it won't be the typical car next to the poison car.
3: Yes, that's correct.

0: 7, UP7672. You guys good for 2-drive Bowman to Colfax?
1: Yeah, UP7672, we are good for Bowman to Colfax. Main track.
0: All right, thank you. 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
1: Mixer 520 is down at Sassoon.

2, pass detector, milepost 116.8, no defect, total axle 304, change speed 39 m/8, temperature 58 degrees, detector out.

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1: Chop, signal location, thank you.
0: Yeah, PDB, heard her, over. Yeah, PDB, can we come in?
2: Yeah, 205.
0: 205, all right.

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0: 42 South approach 10999.
1: Okay, detector, milepost 112.0, track 1, no defect, total axle 266, temperature 52 degrees, detector out.

0: 5.2, track 1.
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1: UP detector, milepost 1, 1, 2, point 3, track 2.

UP detector milepost 112.3 track 2 no defect total axle 2-4 temperature 4-4 degrees detector out.

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Detector working. 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Detector out.

0: Roosevelt Tower. 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
0: All right, here we go.
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0: Tuesday, you're off?
1: What's that?
0: You're off today.
1: Like the back door is off?
2: Right at the edge of the lock.
1: Yeah, I know the gates are still down. I wasn't sure if we job briefed with Johnny, so I didn't want to risk pulling the car one off.
2: Oh, okay.
1: I don't.
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0: Cattleman's or
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0: All right, thanks. We're ready whenever you are.
1: All right, yeah, as soon as Amtrak gets by, I'm sure we'll get signal down there.

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No defect. Total axle 2.4. Strain speed 7.7. MPH temperature 4.8 degrees. Detector out.

0: 11.
1: Nope, it's back at you. 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Barton is going to be coming off the east way. 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

0: go ahead, Dan.
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1: Copy that.

0: 26.
1: 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And we're checking on his Valentine F-140 going back at 723. I'm just putting in the request from 140 to 143 now.
0: Copy that.

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0: Outbound's on board, ready to blast off.
1: You got it, sir. Thank you. Signal location.
0: Alright, thanks.
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0: 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Track 2, no defect. Total axle 304. Frame speed 5.1. MPH temperature 4.7 degrees. Detector out.
1: Cars in the rails next to you, you can kind of get a better perspective of how many car counts are. Yeah.
2: I need a broom up here. I see there's some vehicles that are close to the bridge. Is there anybody around to move these from? I don't want to blow out any windshields. There's some, I know there's a dump truck back there, and I don't know if there's any other vehicles that are close by. I didn't want to break any windshields out. Yes, I'm going towards the east end, and then I'm going to broom backwards.
3: P5652, over.
2: Yeah, it's fun. You can have a good call. Getting exhaust on this speaker here on the side of the city. EMS is ready. What is the direction? And some reason it won't recover. We're on stop right now at 995.
3: Alright, I'll stop there, 3.9 and a half. I'll get them called, they're over.
2: Alright, it seems like it's recovering now. I'm going to try to,
3: okay, thank you. So, you didn't go to UDE, you're just, suppression, correct, over? Down the Polk?
2: Yeah.
3: All right, roger that. Thanks, man. I'll get him on the horn for you.

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1: 20.
2: You gonna pull the TTGX 715605 from Lathrop over?
3: RD 17 to the hub herder.
4: Hey, get to the east, send it 206 for lined out. I'll get 57 a call.
3: All right, lined out 206. 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
0: I'm picking you up right now.

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I'll let him know, over. Thanks for that. Lathrop's on the main there right now. Let me holler at them on if we're going to, what their time frame is and everything. I'll get you up to 89, and then we'll go from there, over.

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1: Yep, light power, same. 5-8-9-2, over.
0: West pass, em.

0: you get back in the move, 5652?
1: Yeah, I'm moving right now, not bad.
0: There we go. Thanks, man. Here we go.
1: Yeah.

One, go. Take in to West 1. No hook. Tie him. Shut him, please. Actually, leave him running.

the 5652, come in. Take the ticket here, said, has some locomotive issues.

Restricting on the point, back to 10.

copy. I don't see anything with, like, the DPU there, like any kind of faults or any system issue with it. They could very well just be that lead locomotive, and if you're on the move, we'll let you guys continue on, but if you go into emergency again, we may try to cycle some breakers here on that lead unit. Obviously, like, being in a flat spot would probably work out best, but if you guys have any more problems there, just have them give us a shout back, and we'll try that and see if that'll take care of your issues.

No, I mean, when you're in emergency, yeah, it may exhaust a little bit from there, but it could have something going on with the lead unit and the DP system on it. It's an older unit there, so it may just need to be reset. Alright, copy. Yeah, just leave them down for 3 minutes and then bring everything back up. I'll stand by for a little bit.

0: Salvador. 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You got an I train coming up to 92. I'm going to wrap them around you, and then you'll have signals out of Polk whenever you're ready. Thank you.
1: Back about 10. How's that derail?

0: Charlie, good morning, Dan. You'd be 9904 Rocket.
1: Well, that's positive. You're starting earlier today.
0: Yeah, pit cars. Not a lot of work with.
1: You guys ready to go to Oroville?
0: Oroville, run around at 204, please.
1: Okay. I'll let you know when you're up there. Right now there's a BN tied down, but there's a crew heading that way. Hopefully we can run around to 204. I'll let you know if we have to work in the yard.
0: Thank you very much.
1: Thank you. Pleasure.
2: 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RV-17, red zone for the MTO on the lead.
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1: Got it.
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2: Board 501.
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1: No, they're supposed to be back on like the 15th to start on them again.

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2: Martinez, over.
1: EP 9904 North Bayou. Copy that. And you're coming off the east leg, correct?
2: That is correct. I'll get that to you, sir.
1: All right, thank you.

0: So in and out of the South Pass, then Keys, Delhi, Turlock, then 119, 120, and then shove a North Pass over. Just keep it at the South Pass when you do your setup over. Okay, signal indication over. Thank you.
1: Unless there's an auto rack on the east end of 401, you guys will get on the way back. Alright, thanks. One more broom pass, I'm gonna drop my broom down just a little bit more. 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

0: That way. Copy that. RH-127.
1: Yeah, go ahead.
0: Are we ready to depart?
1: Yep, 501, switch 5, please.
0: It's all yours, boss. Derails a dirty highball.

Detector out.

57, over. You got a Boston location.

Back Jason Hughes, expected this. 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

is southbound coming into Stockton here. If we can start heading for the clear, over. South half, please clear with the park, right, over.

0: an AC number. 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Over.
1: You're protected at Davis, so.
0: Sorry, detective went off there. 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Over. Sending authority to pass CPTR 093, main to main west, okay to acknowledge the CTC when you get it, over.
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1: 535 up here, ready for 52 in New Orleans. Drop it when they're done. Could be a little bit. Thank you. Entry 535, that's a good set, and release. Entry 535, that's good release. Good markers in the rear, how about that? 535 highball class 2, good markers. PTC is active, no changes.
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transfer track taking you down from Ostrom back up to Marysville. All right, switcher should be coming over now.

57 Martinez. Tractor trailer just struck that bridge at 141.67. I'll need you to head back that way and inspect. Are you able to get a hold of bridge for me there, B&B? Thanks, man.

that of the investment funding system. But the program team, yes, 39 Mayville, 54-7 Mayville, 4 o'clock, 12:30.

Yeah, I got more up on top, 184.78 as well. They're off that BN double stacker. Sounds like they have lots of doors open all through the train, over. That was 168.3 to 168.79. I'll let everybody know. Thanks, over.

clears either one of the signal at 202 and then all the way to 204 is what you're saying? Be the 74295, do you know Orville yet?

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Blaming all this on California traffic. We're getting some traffic in Omaha these days.

0: Two Victor Allen.
1: Allen, over.
0: Yeah, I'm getting joint time with you. I'm going to be able to pass through wherever you're working at.
1: Yeah, you have permission to get joint tracking time with us. We're setting off right now, so we'll be releasing our time in the next about 5 to 10 minutes. Over.
0: Perfect. What model are you?
1: We're currently at the engine switch, 97.2425, I believe.
0: Got it. Thank you very much, sir. You have a good day.

0: 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No defect. Total axle 40. Frame speed 79. MPH temperature 58 degrees. Detector out.
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Track 2. No defects. Total axles 3, 2. Detector out.

post. 1, 1, 2, 3, track 2, no defects. Total axle, 4, 0, temperature, 6, 1, degrees, detector out.

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1: 5-7, UP 7794 at Roseville.
0: I got signals coming in and up there, guys. Here we go.

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Track 1. No defect. Total axle 112. Temperature 6.8 degrees. Detector out.

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No defect. Total axle 514. Frame speed 44. MPH temperature 59 degrees. Detector out.

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0: You able to get off so this West Colton can run?
1: I'll leave now.
0: Thank you. 57, Dirksen, over.

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1: Last train to go by.
2: At the UP 7794 west of my location. Over.
1: All right, copy. Thank you. Here you go.
2: Copy. Thank you, sir.
1: Sit down.

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0: 7, Skellig.
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0: 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That's not the right. That's not right. 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Scoopic, we're looking for a, oh, you asked for pass 92. 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
1: Have stop EP9904, control point F202, you have authority to pass single space application, main to main, east over. 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

0: 539, protected everywhere you go. Land, Denny, everywhere you land, protected on me, over. This crate's hard, heavy, and often. Let's roll. Here we go. Dispatch out. Dispatch, who else calling? Over. Kevin, go over. Everywhere there you land there. Here we go. Dispatch to Noah Bartholomew. Over.
1: Go ahead.
0: Which one are you going to give me back? 5376 Lee Martinez, big dog, over. Back, both back. 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
1: All right.
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0: Dispatcher 25 South 6 to Martinez, over.
1: Martinez, over.
0: Stay your time, men and equipment clear, CPF 157 to bend after the sighting, over.
1: Alright,
0: throwing that side, main to sighting, over.

0: Which one? Stand by, please.
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0: 17 RH1. 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
1: As soon as you see them clear, we'll leave the derails down for you. 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
0: Copy.
2: SP is 3 to the box.

0: 6TB, over. 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
1: Roger, 2-4, 6-2, over.
0: Come on, big dog, tell me when you're ready to go. Here goes. You taking everything over? Say that again, over. Thank you, man. Thank y'all for doing that work out here. Back you out.

0: That's not over.
1: You guys on?
2: Yeah, we're on. 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

0: dispatcher 262, Amtrak 701, over.
1: 701, go ahead.
0: Big dog, he's flying up towards Mike on there, so if you want to slow roll, as soon as he gets up there, I'll give you a light at that southwest end, over.
1: Okay, sounds good. Are we going to interfere with the capital, leave it in, or whatever, I don't know.
0: Who leaves at 53? They must be really late. Yeah, no, that's them just coming in. No, they're just coming in. Come on in.
1: Okay, sounds good. Thanks, sir.
2: Big dog. What's up? Come get you some.

0: Dispatcher 2, 6 dump track 528, over.
1: Dump track 528, over.
0: Hey, you turned us 541, right?
1: Yeah, that's correct, over.
0: Man, how you get so late? What happened when I wasn't here, over? Get that poke out behind you there and let your crew dog burn it down as soon as they get clear of it. Here we go, bunch out.

0: Tiger Dome. Hey, Gordon, just wondering, were you heading east today, over?
1: Yeah, I'm heading east. Do you need me to shorten up so I get a clear for a drive?
0: Over.
2: Yeah, switch 5 to Antelope.
0: Switch 5 to Antelope. Signal on location, over.
2: Thanks, sir.
0: Thank you.
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0: Fire Department 17. So what's your EOT number now?
1: Yeah, go for it.
0: 66374. 66374. I see you on the main, and I'll be over there in a little bit to do an armor test with you.
1: All right, 66374.
0: Yeah, but I'm here with you,

Thanks for the help, man.

0: 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Depot 4 engineers permission to take back the signal RV 989 over.
1: All right, dropping now. Here we go. Amtrak 541, 9 minutes, and I'll get you out there in 9 minutes. I'll get you a light. Start your up.
0: Okay.
1: Also, Amtrak 541 protected. Everywhere you land on me. Everywhere you land on me. Over.
0: All right, thanks, big dog. You know what I'm going to ask you also for the end of the line?
1: Yep, inside at Jack Lennon, all the way down to the south end. Correct, over?
0: Yes, sir. Appreciate it.
1: Man, I'm good. Oh, I'm good. I can remember what I ate at buffet 20 years ago. I'm good at this, big dog. Stretch out.

0: 701, if you still got your radio on, get secure, man.
1: Sector 262, over. We'll be right out. 1109, all right, straight to Oakland, over.
2: Not in there yet, Jake, over.
1: Come on up, I do not need to get better at this. Come up to RV032, I'm going to make two Amtrak meets and get you going. Come on, here we go, switch out.

Roger, 262 to Kenneth Snyder, over. I need back 10 minutes exactly so I can run hard and heavy. 10 minutes, over. 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And after one each way, you can get it again. 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

from where to where, over. Yard office to Oakland office, our yard office, correct, over. Okay, let me see, yep, it'll have to be an Uber Flex. If somebody wants to override that for me, they can there, but I've been ridden up way too many times for this, so your Flex is in there. If somebody, you talk to somebody who wants to change it, I'll do anything they want. Here we go, as long as they put their initials on it, big dog, go up. Big dog, here we go up.

17, CIT is clear of the red zone as well.

0: 617 job. 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
1: Yes, he's clear of the red zone. I want you to know he's also clear of the red zone.
0: That's double check.
1: Oh yeah, Diana too.

0: remember my first day out here. Come on, Combo, I copy all that. Here we go. Fetcher out. Fetcher out. Samson R, 2401, signal view, RB076, over.
1: It's all yours, climb aboard.
0: R, 2401, Echo Trip Army 076, has third to pass signal plane, stop at Acacia, East Low Wild, California, Northern Maine, eastward over. Correct, let's roll, watch out. Every day on the Union Pacific Railroad is a good day. Spatcher out. Did they just come off that washout, too? I just went and talked to my little buddy down there. 23 westbounders just waiting to go into Colton. I love my life. Spatcher out. Here we go.

0: 7RH1. Hey, is it okay if I start getting my line up from ETRAC 5, port 65?
1: Yes, sir, we're in the clear.
0: All right, thank you.

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I put up my request there also. You got your PTC whenever you get to Army 031. 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
1: 5904,
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1: 4 here at 65, need to go 65 to 116 when you can take us.
0: Alright, after Amtrak, over.

0: still there, 85604, over.
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1: I'll work on getting new lights now, over.
0: All right, thank you.

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Here comes there to West crossover number 5. Stand by.

Hey, coming back main to main, stand by for line lock. 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
1: Black normal out.

detector milepost 112.3 track 2 no defects total axle 3.9 temperature 6.5 degrees detector out

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1: 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Total axles 1, 2. Detector out.
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0: 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Track 1. No defect. Total axle 362. Frame speed 40. MPH temperature 65 degrees. Detector out.
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North Fox. So you'll clear the OSF Bennington Junction while you work there, correct, over?

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1: 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Are you done when you clear? You done? You done? I'll call. Well, you'll talk to me with the deals. Here we go, big dogs. 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

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Track 2. No defect. Total axle 314. Frame speed 44. MPH temperature 64 degrees. Detector out.

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0: 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Yeah, you said you're going to 116, correct? Over.
1: That's correct. Switch 5, track 116.
0: Okay, copy that. Just wanted to make sure I had your specs in there. Thank you.

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No defect. Total axle 4.0. Frame speed 7.8. MPH temperature 6.4 degrees. Detector out.

Ugh.

0: 26, I'm train 5, over. Number 5, go ahead, order. Number 5, how long do you have to stay at Sacramento today? Do you have to hold time, or can you just do your stuff and go, over?
1: No hold time there at Sacramento, over.
0: Okay. 532 that comes into track 6, it just went by pit RB065, so let me know if you got a problem there. 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Back up.

I've diverted clear. Hey, Jen, did you copy what he said? All right, he said he's got a train at RVO 65 coming west that needs to get into 6. The faster it gets out, the better.

0: 543, give a shout to Amtrak 532 at Davis, and in particular, everywhere. 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
1: Amtrak 543, working with Amtrak 532 for Davis, and protected everywhere else to land, over.
0: That's great, thank you, Russ. Bye, you're out.

0: Cupid dispatch, 257, over.
1: 57, flyer.
0: Yep, go ahead, over. Alright, all done at PNG, ready for some authority on the main bed, PNG for northbound move, over. PTC up, over. Alright, send that remote authority your way, you're free to act on it when you receive it, over.

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0: Stockton, you are in the clear.
1: 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What was that?

0: 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Over.
1: Appreciate it, Santa Monica.

0: 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I got a 1530 crew.
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1: You're lined out of 6, I'm on the hold right now.
0: Yeah, out of 6, I'm 119 to the signal, thank you.
1: You're welcome.
0: You 5-9-7.

dispatch at 200 and, I don't know, 62 over. 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

0: Okay, sure. 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
0: 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Here we go.
1: Quit showing off, Jones. You come get you some. 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
0: All right. Yeah, no. 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Protect it wherever we land. Thank you, Big Heart.
1: That is correct. 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
1: SPNSS 3749, over.
2: Yes, doctor.
0: Go ahead.
2: Still, you got power to pick up?
0: No, I did not know that.
2: Just found out myself. So, yeah, there's the power to pick up on West 1.
0: Okay. You let that dispatcher know, Carla?
2: Okay.
0: Appreciate it. Thank you.
3: Got Jess up here too. He says hi, Big Herb.
4: What's up? Come get you some. Here we go. Hey, everybody, dispatch out.
5: Hey, Big Dog.
4: Ah, dispatch out. Should be happy, but I still know y'all pushed that Jennifer lady on me. Still not happy about that. Dispatch her out. Jonesy on one end and Anikas on the other. Dispatcher out.
6: I-32 diverging approach.
4: Leave Thursday, though, for 3 weeks in Mexico, and I promise you only one of us is coming back. Dispatch out.

Got to keep them rolling, Columbo. That's how we buy that safety equipment. Spatial. Going good. I'm ready to get out of here, though. They called me in today. I was going to leave last night to Kansas City, and I didn't. But after today, I don't come back to November the 12th, so they can't do nothing to me. Spatial.

0: Hendersonville Car Department.
1: Hendersonville Car Department?
0: Yeah, under 30 on this SP.
1: Copy that, thank you.
2: Ramirez, you can refresh. Ramirez, you can refresh. Here comes McDonald's Spectrum.

4, talk to Amtrak 543 at Soon just for a little brief in there. Over. Big Dog, Spudge up.

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No defect. Total axle 272. Frame speed 41. MPH temperature 65 degrees. Detector out.

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1: Hey, Marcus. Let's go 130. 208. Cut-ins to 583, probably the rear Duke 2. Cut-ins are what, 9 from the rear?
0: Yeah.
1: Good time. 208, cut-ins rear to 583.

Oxygen 2.

0: All right, Sean, go.
1: Here's switch 5. I guess you got some place to get.
0: Specially laced up set of 3 on West Yard 1 for you. Derails are dirty. Come on in.
1: West Yard 1 is set of 3, ready to go. Doctor, conductor on the point. Got a restricted to go down all the way here.

2 detector, milepost 97.7, track 2, no defect, total axle 72, frame speed 46, MPH temperature 65 degrees, detector out.

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0: I got CIT with me. Is there any way you can meet us at 201 to get him qualified on and off moving equipment?
1: Give me 1 second on that. I'll get right back to you.

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1: None of these set up again. Yeah, I'm not sure what's going on then. Probably the next one come in. Set him up right now. They should be set up for now. Yeah, okay, I'm not sure what's going on. One come in. Yeah, yeah. Just doesn't want to go beyond there. I'm not sure what. Come in.

0: 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I mean, everything looks good. Can you send one of us people out here to help us out with this brake air test that doesn't want to set on the three locomotives on the rear?
1: Copy, we'll get them out there.
0: Perfect, thank you.
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1: Flyer, what would you behind that be?

Flyer, ET4834, over. Dispatcher, Amtrak 536, talk to Amtrak 5 at Martinez, over. That's correct. Then after that, still protected everywhere after that. Everywhere after that, protected everywhere, still spot traffic.

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1: Correct, over.

0: 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No, please, we'll be right up.
1: Stockton, RA-20.
0: Twin, the Stockton.
1: Yeah, problem solved. Ready to hit the switch 5 when we can.
0: Let's do it. Derails are dirty. Highball.
1: Highball. Thank you.

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0: That's correct there. Come on, big dog. Give a couple resigns. Fetch out. Send the layout.
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1: That's correct, call you back in a little while, we don't have much going back.
0: Alright, copy that, over.
1: Thank you.
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0: All right, start heading this way, and I'll figure out how to get you there.

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0: Roseville, help Herder to the Folsom.
1: Folsom's
0: right over. 12119. I got a train coming out of light power out of 8 back into 7. As soon as they do that, I'll line that R4 switch to get you through 202.
1: Alright, 12119 for 202 after light power move.
0: Yeah, pull down to that R4 switch, give them a little room just to make sure you guys don't go bang bang.
1: Yeah, I got you.

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1: 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Thank you.
2: You guys ready to blast off?
1: I was just trying to call you over.
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2: Copy, copy. 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
1: Alright, cool. 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
2: No, you're not. You're not getting a hold of the dispatcher or telling her to bark. That's not your work.
1: What?
2: Tower North Pass. Tower SP, rather.
1: SP, go ahead. SPRV calling the tower. Over.

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1: Detector, milepost, 112.3, track 2, no defect, total axle, 388, temperature, 69 degrees, detector out,

detector, milepost 111.0. Track 2. No defects, total axles 375. Detector out.

0: Folsom up.
1: Roof all good.
0: Yeah, we'd like to come out 202 for 130.
1: Alright, sounds good. Come on out.
0: Alright,
1: you can do that too.

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1: All right, pick up in 5, good for 25, lined out. Here we go, back.
0: And battery starting to chirp, sir, just a heads up.

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0: Matt, we picked up this power, put us over TPA. I'm going to need a control or ticket number to put something online to take it legally.
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1: 5-9. 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They're they should all be online, to be honest with you, but they're all good for power.
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1: I'll show it on, you're probably going to kick it back, but for right now, I'll show it online.
0: Okay, yeah, we just need one, Matt.
1: Okay, then I'll just do the first out one on the west.

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1: Yep, go ahead, over.
2: All done with our work here at Mack Park. Got 13 cars ready to head back to Stockton. Looking for authority on the 10NE track to Mack Park in Canada.
1: Alright, all done, Mack Park. Look for authority on main track number 1 for a southbound move, or sorry, westbound move, over.
2: That's correct, over.
1: CTCF, over.
2: CTC is up and running, over.
1: Alright, I'll give you that remote authority. Enter there at Mack Park for a westbound move. Plan on following this Z-train I have to go through Atkinson right now, over.
2: Alright, you're breaking up pretty good, but I understand you're sending remote authority to PTC. Once we read it, verify it, or receive it, verify it, okay to act upon it, over.
1: That's correct, and you'll be following this Z-train I have going through Atkinson right now, over.

Detector out.

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1: 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Over.
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0: We put one of them units online and we're ready to go.
2: Highball.
0: Highball, thank you.
1: Amtrak 547, that's a good release. Highball, Class 2. Good markers, over.
2: Amtrak 547, highball to Class 2, air test markers from the rear. Thank you, Alex.

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0: Yep, go ahead, over.
1: I wonder if we can get a, I don't know what you call it, 656 or a backup move to come between us.
0: Yes, UP 3763, permission to make a back move, make check number one between CPRB 093 and CPRB 101, over.
1: Okay, that'd be BNSF 3763.
0: I'm sorry, BNSF 3763, that's correct, over.
1: Okay, BNSF 3763 understands we have permission to make a backup move, make track one CPRB 093 and CPRB 101.
0: That is correct, over.
1: Thank you.
0: Thank you.

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0: Pullback two on my board is straight rail, over.

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1: Alright, mainline switches, mainline 1 switches the Mac Park line locked. You guys are heading west or south, over?
0: Yeah, west, south, that's correct. Heading back to Stockholm, you can take it, over.
1: Hey, copy that. You'll see that Z train get by there at 93 and then you'll get your lights, over.
0: Alright, follow the shooters, thanks, over.
1: Yep, thank you. Good job.

0: 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Detector, milepost 1, 2, 8, 3, 8, 3, 2, 4, 0, 1, 2, 8.
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1: Use two detector, milepost 97.7, track 2, no defect, total axle 388, train speed 63, MP8, temperature 66 degrees, detector out.

USB 2524, over. Hey, question, are you guys qualified on the SAT sub? Over. You guys are qualified on the SAT sub? Over. See new footage as well, over. What's your new footage as well since it's split, over? Copy that. Thank you. I may send you on the SAT sub. Let me talk with the corridor here and see if he's okay with that. Stand by, over.

Amtrak Mechanicals, Amtrak Tunnel 411. We're looking for you if you could fuel on the east end, because we're going to move the engine down and fuel the other side to the other engine.

0: 7:15, what is taking you so long? 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
1: Defects, total axles, 269. Detector out.
0: Oh, is it really? I'm watching the Brewers spank somebody right now, but I don't want to say it.

0: heads up, that 583 switch is going to be bad.
1: Oh. All right,
2: 583 switch will be best. Got it. All right, thank you.

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1: Check 704, I'm on class 2.

0: Dispatch 257, over.
1: Yeah, 57, UP1472, Folsom, over.
0: Yep, go ahead, over.
1: Yeah, ready to depart out of Citrus here for Mack Park, whatever you can.
0: Alright, Folsom, looking to come out Citrus and head to Mack Park, over.
1: That is correct, over.
0: Alright, I'll get you stacked out behind this Stockton that's going through Citrus Heights right now, over.
1: Sounds good, thank you.
0: Thank you.

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2: Total axle, 616, train speed, 41 mph, temperature, 6, 7 degrees, detector out.

0: 547 conductor, over. Amtrak 547, we got a 30 mile an hour whenever you're ready to ride, over.
1: Marcus, that's your lineup, 207-119, signal.
0: Here we go, thank you. 40, that's 65.140. Mile post 65.50, that's 65.50. This is on the number 2 track, Martinez sub, no flag displayed, over.

0: 200 and 60, over. Oh, 6-6-6, that platform taking back, dropping like a bad habit. Here we go, big dog, thanks for calling me, Spatial. ASL. Did he say? Play it backwards on a record player. It'll say, what would you do for a Klondike bar? Back up.
1: 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Or sorry, UT 2524 over. I got crew orders to meet you at Pleasantville or Pleasant Grove and there for them as well, and you guys, over. Thank you.

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